I'm Joe the Oldies Guy, showcasing the Temptations, Eddie Kendricks, Paul Williams, Otis Williams, Eldridge, Al Bryant, and Melvin Franklin, starting off with My Girl and The Way You Do The Things You Do.

The first song in the next set, you could really tell the influence of Smokey Robinson, with the great sound of the Funk Brothers Band, Since I Lost My Baby. Tremendous job by the Temptations. And that song is from 1965. The next song is a rocker from 1966, Get Ready. And then we'll end that session with another song from 1966, Ain't Too Proud to Beg.

For our next set, it'll start off with a song that was born in the blues. From 1967, I Wish It Would Rain. Then our second song will be from 1969, I Can't Get Next to You. And we'll finish that with from 1970, Ball of Confusion.

Our next set will contain two songs. The first one is going to be very hard to sit there without tapping your toes. From 1966, in brackets, I Know, and the title is I'm Losing You. And our second song has a little sweet slide to it. From 1967, You're My Everything.

That was John doing the station ID with Sleepwalk playing in the background. Won't you please consider making a donation through PayPal or by sending a check to 12737 Tamiami Trail, Northport, Florida, 34287. 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We're going to start our next set off with a song I know you've all been waiting for. Papa Was a Rolling Stone, released in 1972, followed by, from 1968, Cloud Nine. And we'll finish that up with Just My Imagination.

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We can make our love none to compare. We take part in my life. That is my dream. Life.

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At the Sons and Daughters of Italy Lodge, 2507, 3725 Easy Street in Port Charlotte. 941-764-9003 was the contact number. 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The doors open at 5. 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

welcome everybody to Listen to the Music. How you doing? I'm your host, Dominic Critacci, and for the next hour, I'll be talking about music. A little of this, a little of that. We'll listen to some great songs from some great musicians and talk about the how and why of the music business and how they influence me. I'll also showcase some of my original songs along with a short story about how I came to write them. So sit back, relax, grab a cool one, and listen to the music.

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1: Welcome, everyone, to Listen to the Music. I'm your host, Dominic Critacci. Before I start today's show, I'd like to take a moment and tell my faithful listeners my goal on Listen to the Music. It's never about politics, as I've done shows on musicians whom I completely disagree with their politics. It's never about legalities. I don't judge anyone for what they've done, good or bad. I just play and report the music. I've done shows on artists whom I absolutely love, and I've done shows on artists whom I absolutely don't. But I think they've done some absolutely amazing music. So if you think that makes me a bad person, maybe you should just tune in to reruns of the Brady Bunch. Because as Popeye would say,
2: I am what I am, and that's all what I am. I'm Popeye the Sailor Man.
1: And I am what I am, and that's all what I am. So why am I going on and on about what I'm going on and on about? Did that make any sense? This week, I'm going to spotlight a band that most of you have probably never heard of. That band is called The Wrecking Crew, based in Los Angeles, whose services were employed for thousands of studio recordings in the 1960s and early 1970s. The musicians were not publicly recognized in their era, but were viewed prestigiously by industry insiders. They are now considered one of the most successful and prolific session recording units in music history. The Wrecking Crew coalesced in the early 1960s as the de facto house band for Phil Spector, contributing to the development of his wall of sound production methods. They subsequently became the most requested session musicians in Los Angeles. The Wrecking Crew's contributions to so many hit recordings went largely unnoticed until the publication of Hal Blaine's memoir and the attention that followed. Some of the musicians who formed the Wrecking Crew were, on guitar, Glenn Campbell, Barney Kessel, Tommy Tedesco, Carol Kaye, and James Burton. On saxophone, Jay Migliori and Gene Cipriano. On trumpet, Roy Kattan and Chuck Finley. On trombone, Lou Blackburn, Richard Slide Hyde, and Lou McCreary. On keyboards, Leon Russell, Mac Rebenack, also known as Dr. John, and Mike Rubini. On bass, Carol Kaye, Joe Osborne, Larry Nechtel, and Bill Pittman. On drums, Hal Blaine, Earl Palmer, and Jim Gordon. On percussion, Gary L. Coleman and Frank Capp. On harmonica, Tommy Morgan. The Ron Hicklin Singers often performed backup vocals on many of the same songs on which the Wrecking Crew had played instrumental tracks. The conductor slash arranger was Jack Nitzsche. That's quite a list. So what I'm going to do is play a song from each year from 1962 until I run out of time on this show. And I'll use as many number one hits as I can. Okay, enough talk. Let's start the music of the Wrecking Crew. Let's start with a number one hit from 1962. He's a Rebel was written by Gene Pitney, produced by Phil Spector. The Crystals version was issued as a single, which topped the Billboard Hot 100 chart in November of 1962. It was Spector's first number one hit since To Know Him Is to Love Him in 1958. In 2004, He's a Rebel was ranked number 263 on the Rolling Stones 500 Greatest Songs of All Time. Billboard named the song number 31 on their list of 100 Greatest Girl Group Songs of All Time.

Moving on to 1963, a number one hit the Wrecking Crew played on was Surf City by Jan and Dean. Surf City was written by Brian Wilson and Jan Berrien. Hal Blaine, Glenn Campbell, Earl Palmer, Bill Pittman, Ray Pullman, and Billy Strange are identified as players for the single per the American Federation of Musicians contract. Like I said, the Wrecking Crew.

In 1964, another number one hit from the Wrecking Crew was You've Lost That Lovin' Feelin' by the Righteous Brothers. It was written by Phil Spector, Barry Mann, and Cynthia Weil. Produced by Phil Spector, it is considered by some music critics to be the ultimate expression and illustration of Spector's wall of sound recording technique. It has also been described by various music writers as one of the best records ever made and the ultimate pop record.

Now let's move on to a 1965 number one hit by the Byrds. Of course, the Wrecking Crew was the studio band behind it. Mr. Tambourine Man was written by Bob Dylan. The Byrds recorded it in January 1965, and it was released on April 12th of the same year by Columbia Records as their debut single. The single's success initiated the folk rock boom of 1965 and 1966. Many acts imitating the band's hybrid of rock beat, jangly guitar, and poetic or socially conscious lyrics.

Another number one hit the Wrecking Crew played on was Monday Monday in 1966. It was written by John Phillips and recorded by the Mamas and the Papas. It was the group's only number one hit on the U.S. Billboard Hot 100. On March 2, 1967, the Mamas and the Papas won a Grammy Award for Best Pop Performance by a Duo or Group with Vocal for this song.

Now we move on to 1967, and yet another number one hit the Wrecking Crew played on. Something Stupid was written by C. Carson Parks. It was originally recorded in 1966 by Parks and his wife Gail Foot as Carson and Gail. The song is best known for the 1967 version by Frank Sinatra and his daughter Nancy, which reached number one on the Billboard Hot 100.

In 1968, the Wrecking Crew had another number one hit with Mrs. Robinson by Simon and Garfunkel. Since I've already done a complete show on Simon and Garfunkel and played Mrs. Robinson on that show, I'll skip to 1969. And it's time to get silly. Silly, but still a number one hit that the Wrecking Crew played on. That silly song is called Dizzy, recorded by Tommy Rowe. Co-written by Rowe and Freddie Weller, Dizzy was a major hit on both sides of the Atlantic, reaching number one on the U.S. Billboard Hot 100 for 4 weeks in March of 1969, for 1 week on the U.K. singles chart in June 1969, and was number one in Canada in March of the same year. Dizzy has 11 key changes total between a total of 4 keys. One key is used for the verses, while the choruses get 3 different keys. That must have been a fun session.

The year was 1970, and the Wrecking Crew was still playing on number one hit songs. I Think I Love You was composed by songwriter Tony Romeo. It was released as the debut single by the Partridge Family, featuring David Cassidy on lead vocals and Shirley Jones on backing vocals. The Partridge Family had a number one hit on the Billboard Hot 100 in November of that year with this song.

In 1971, the Wrecking Crew played on yet another number one hit, Indian Reservation, The Lament of the Cherokee Reservation Indian. It was written by John D. Loudermilk. Paul Revere and the Raiders recorded the song on the Columbia Records label, and it topped the Hot 100 on July 24th. On June 30th, 1971, the RIAA Gold certified the record for selling over 1 million copies. The record was later certified platinum for selling an additional million copies. The song was the group's only Hot 100 number one hit, and their final Hot 100 top 20 song.

1972. Uh-oh. No number one hit for the Wrecking Crew. Come on, people. Get it together. And they did. In 1973, the Wrecking Crew played on the number one hit, The Night the Lights Went Out in Georgia. It was written in 1972 by songwriter Bobby Russell and sung by Vicki Lawrence. Her version from the 1973 Bell Records album of the same name was a number one hit on the Billboard Hot 100 after its release.

The only hit the Wrecking Crew played on in 1974 was Chevy Van by Sammy Johns. It reached number 5 on the Billboard Hot 100. Okay, so on to 1975, and another number 1 hit the Wrecking Crew played on. Love Will Keep Us Together was written by Neil Sedaka and Howard Greenfield. It was first recorded by Sedaka himself in 1973 and was released as a single in France. American pop duo Captain and Tennille covered the song in 1975 with instrumental backing by, guess who? The Wrecking Crew. And they had a worldwide hit with their version. Go figure.

recorded by Glenn Campbell and the Wrecking Crew. Co-written by Campbell and producer Julian Raymond, the song was released on September 30th, 2014, for the soundtrack to the documentary Glenn Campbell, I'll Be Me, which focuses on the singer's diagnosis of Alzheimer's disease and his final tour. I'm Not Gonna Miss You is the last song to be recorded by Glenn Campbell. The song was nominated for Best Original Song at the 87th Academy Awards. It also won a Grammy Award for Best Country Song. I'm Not Gonna Miss You was initiated by Julian Raymond, who pitched the idea of recording the song to James Keach, director of Glenn Campbell, I'll Be Me, who eventually decided to use the footage of the recording session as one of the final scenes in the documentary. Raymond discussed the inspiration behind the song. Glenn had a hard day of people asking him about Alzheimer's and how he felt about it. He didn't talk too much about it, but came up to me and said, I don't know what everybody's worried about. It's not like I'm going to miss anyone anyway. The song by design is simple. I knew we couldn't do something like Wichita Lineman that had complicated key changes or bigger range vocals. The song was recorded over 4 takes within 1 day. The song features the members of the Wrecking Crew, the band that Glenn Campbell was a part of before he became a big star.

Now we come to the part of the show where I get to play one of my original songs and tell a little of the backstory. I'm just an old storyteller at heart, folks, and the fact that I have some musical ability makes it possible for me to share my life's experiences through my music. The song I picked to play on today's show is one I wrote thinking about friends and relatives I had lost in the past. Nothing morose, more like melancholy. You know, reminiscing. Reminiscing about the good times we had when we were together. Then I thought about how I would cope if I lost my wife, Kathy. Don't You Dare Leave Before I Do tells that story.

So there you have it, folks. Tune in next week, same time, same place. And that place is WKDW 97.5 FM, Real Community Radio, Northport, Florida. 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

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Come to the dance every second Friday of the month. 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At the Sons and Daughters of Italy Lodge, 2507, 3725 Easy Street in Port Charlotte. 941-764-9003 was the contact number. This month will be Friday, June 12th. The doors open at 5. Entertainment will be from 6 o'clock to 9 o'clock and a donation of $10 at the door.

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3: 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You're riding on the Blue Light Central.

So that's what you call tasty. That is Carmen Ratti's band featuring Jill Dineen on vocals with Come to Me. That is the title cut from their recent release. Really, really nice sound that is kind of evocative of some singers I think I'm going to slide right into. You are riding on the Big Blue Train, the Blue Light Central. I'm Mark Trenick. Very glad to have you guys with us.

Well, that is great if unplanned. Here we are rolling now through scenery that I am very, very fond of. We heard the Spinners from Atlantic Rhythm and Blues, 1947 through 74, Volume 8, 1970 through 1974. Very specific place you can find that one. One of a kind from the Spinners. We heard Come and Be a Winner from Sharon Jones and the Dap Kings off of Soul of a Woman. Before that, All Good from Ina Forsman from the album Been Meaning to Tell You. That's a couple years old now. And then going back quite a ways for Whitney Houston. And that is included on a tribute to Curtis Mayfield. We heard Look Into Your Heart. You are riding on the big blue train, the Blue Light Central. I am so very glad to have you guys with us.

Is that great? That is Eva Cassidy from Eva by Heart. How can I keep from singing? Sliding into gospel, started off with the Stylistics, bit of Phillies

That was Imelda May, going back about 20 years for Forever, You and Me. We heard from the most recent album from James Hunter Six, Off the Fence. We heard Here and Now, and before that, Hey Love, Crystal Shawanda from Church House Blues, and starting off with I Want Everyone to Know, Curtis Salgado from Wiggle Out of This. And you have been riding on the big blue train, the Blue Light Central. I hope you enjoyed this one. I definitely enjoyed putting it together. And I invite you to join us next time when our blues train will roll again. Till then, for the Catfish Woman, Railroad Tie, the Maxwell Kid, and the rest of the crew, I'm Mark Drenick.

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1: He was a boogie-woogie bugle boy of Company B. And when he plays boogie-woogie bugle, he was busy as a buzz bee. 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

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Now you have to pay. 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Inflation.

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At the Sons and Daughters of Italy Lodge, 2507, 3725 Easy Street in Port Charlotte. 941-764-9003 was the contact number. 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The doors open at 5. 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

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We're here to get your feet moving, your hands clapping. So let's go back in time to the Let It Bleed album from the Rolling Stones.

Rock Show kicked off with a Way Back When set. Holy Suffering. The Rolling Stones started out. Monkey Man. Then from the first Tom Petty and the Heartbreakers album, which was only really a regional hit, the song Anything That's Rock and Roll Is Fine. Then Gloria from The Shadows of Night, and we know that song was written by Van Morrison. And then Shaken All Over from the Guess Who, the Way, Way, Way Back set. Here's Pink Floyd.

rock show rolled on, starting with Pink Floyd, What Do You Want From Me? That was included on the Division Bell CD. Then Bowie, David Bowie TVC 15, followed by And the Cradle Will Rock, Van Halen, Rock On, and White Stripes, Ball and Biscuit. 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Let's turn it up to 11.

The Turn It Up to 11 set included Kick Out the Jams from the MC5, followed by She's Out of Control by the Donnas. Going way back with Alice Cooper, Teenage Lament. The Black Keys did Lonely Boy.

Led Zeppelin on a rock show. And what was the title of that tune? We don't know. After the first couple of albums from Led Zeppelin that have been played on classic rock radio, the titles of the songs were hard to recognize. There were no hooks within the song, so you had to look it up. Had to open that LP and look at the titles. That song was Dire Maker. Go figure. 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We are a real community radio. And we want to thank you for tuning in. And during this pandemic, as Yogi Berra might say, it ain't over till it's over. Here's hoping you are safe, rocking that mask, practicing social distancing. I'm Bob Miller, and as we always say, rock on, friends.

time for the joke of the day. Chat with Pat asked me, what do you call a bear with no teeth? She replied, a gummy bear.

AmVets in Northport has open mic every Thursday evening. 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The doors open at 5. 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
1: 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What happens when you upset a cannibal? You get into hot water.
2: 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Google Mover! 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
0: And meanwhile, back in the States...

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He said to the rich, give your goods to the poor. So they laid Jesus Christ in his grave.

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Yeah, one foul patriot they called Judas Iscariot.

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Lesson.

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I felt uncomfortable driving into the cemetery. The GPS blurted out, "You have reached your final destination."

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Why does a cow's milking stool have three legs instead of four? Because the stool has three and the cow has the udder.

AmVets in Northport has open mic every Thursday evening. 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At the Sons and Daughters of Italy Lodge, 2507, 3725 Easy Street in Port Charlotte. 941-764-9003 was the contact number. 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

This is the joke of the day. What's the difference between an elephant and a Zippo? An elephant is big and heavy. A Zippo is a little.

Show to Oldies Guys, and welcome to the Top Oldies of the Week. This show will contain male vocal groups and female vocal groups and a cappella. So sit back and enjoy. With On Fury Records, the Dumarais, with a great double-sided record, All Night Long and Baby I Love You.

We just heard the Chantels with He's Gone and Be Mine by the Mellows. Next up is another great double-sided record by the Rocketones. D.I. and to flip it over to Mexico. And then we'll hear the Cliquettes with Love is Prayer and some a cappella by Nikki and the Necks, A Lovely Way to Spend an Evening.

Our next set will be While Walking by the Fabulaires, There Goes My Love by the Fantastics, Acapella Wonderful Tonight by the Echelons, and the Vastels from 1958 with Come Home.

Next up, Don't Say Goodbye by The Superiors, Suddenly You Want to Dance by The Four Troys, and then the ladies with Every Night by The Chantels, and a cappella by The Zircons, Lonely Way.

Our next set is The Emblems with Would You Still Be Mine? Tonight Is Just Another Night by The Martiniques. Oh My Angel by Bertha Tillman, being backed up by The Killers. And then a cappella with Little Anthony and the Imperials, Why Do Fools Fall in Love?

morning. Bars are all closing now, I'm all alone. Sun'll be rising soon, tomorrow's dawning, but there's no one to talk to.

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Instead, we're gonna leave them for our grandkids to regret. 'Cause we traded our prosperity for the killing floor.

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Because we spent our money on a war.

Time for the joke of the day. Why did the coffee file a police report? It got mugged. AmVets in Northport has open mic every Thursday evening. Come to the dance every second Friday of the month. Bring your own food and beverage. At the Sons and Daughters of Italy Lodge, 2507, 3725 Easy Street in Port Charlotte. 941-764-9003 was the contact number. This month will be Friday, June 12th. The doors open at 5. 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

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He blows it A to the bar. He can't blow a note if the bass and guitar

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At the Sons and Daughters of Italy Lodge, 2507, 3725 Easy Street in Port Charlotte. 941-764-9003 was the contact number. 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

time for the joke of the day. 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

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As we slide into the booth, flip through the panels of the jukebox, we come across a song numbered A126. Now this looks interesting. 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

We are in the diner spinning tunes on the jukebox. I saw you out there dancing to Margarita by the Traveling Wilburys. Then Anna and Nancy Wilson, Little Queen. Anna Nancy, a.k.a. Heart. Then we're Giving It Up for Your Love from Delbert McClinton. Mary Clayton covering the Stones, Gimme Shelter. And we spun Losing My Religion from R.E.M.

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That time around, the jukebox gave us Jackson Browne doing an acoustic Redneck Friend. Heart of Gold from Neil Young. 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Then we heard I Love the Sound of Breaking Glass from Nick Lowe. In the House of Stone and Light from Martin Page. 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

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The doors open at 5. 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
1: 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What happens when you upset a cannibal? You get into hot water.
2: 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Google Booger! Let me out of here!
0: And meanwhile, back in the States...

Jesus Christ was a man who traveled the land, a hard-working man and brave. He said to the rich, give your goods to the poor. So they laid Jesus Christ in his grave. He went to the preachers, he went to the sheriff.

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Sun'll be rising soon, tomorrow's dawning, but there's no one to talk to.

This is the joke of the day. What do you get when you cross a chick with gum?

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When General Grant to Ireland came, he took me by the hand. 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

0: My name is Uncle Julius, and from Sweden I did come to play with McNamara's band and beat the big bass drum. And when I march along the street, the ladies think I'm grand. They shout, "There's Uncle Julius playing with an Irish band." 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There is O'Briens and Ryans and Sheens and Means, they come from Ireland, but by Yemeni I'm the only Swede in McNamara's band.
1: Oh, the drums go banging, the cymbals clanging, the horns they blaze away. McCarthy pumps the old bassoon while I've the pipes to play. And Hennessy, Tennessee toodles the flute, and the music is something grand.

Time for the joke of the day. I felt uncomfortable driving into the cemetery. The GPS blurted out, "You have reached your final destination." Just

AmVets in Northport has open mic every Thursday evening. 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At the Sons and Daughters of Italy Lodge, 2507, 3725 Easy Street in Port Charlotte. 941-764-9003 was the contact number. This month will be Friday, June 12th. The doors open at 5. 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Come on.

Welcome everybody to Listen to the Music. How you doing? I'm your host, Dominic Critacci, and for the next hour, I'll be talking about music. A little of this, a little of that. We'll listen to some great songs from some great musicians and talk about the how and why of the music business and how they influence me. I'll also showcase some of my original songs along with a short story about how I came to write them. So sit back, relax, grab a cool one, and listen to the music. Come on.

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1: Welcome, everyone, to Listen to the Music. I'm your host, Dominic Critacci. Before I start today's show, I'd like to take a moment and tell my faithful listeners my goal on Listen to the Music. It's never about politics, as I've done shows on musicians whom I completely disagree with their politics. It's never about legalities. I don't judge anyone for what they've done, good or bad. I just play and report the music. I've done shows on artists whom I absolutely love, and I've done shows on artists whom I absolutely don't. But I think they've done some absolutely amazing music. So if you think that makes me a bad person, maybe you should just tune in to reruns of the Brady Bunch. Because as Popeye would say,
2: I am what I am, and that's all what I am. I'm Popeye the Sailor Man.
1: And I am what I am, and that's all what I am. So why am I going on and on about what I'm going on and on about? Did that make any sense? This week, I'm going to spotlight a band that most of you have probably never heard of. That band is called The Wrecking Crew, based in Los Angeles, whose services were employed for thousands of studio recordings in the 1960s and early 1970s. The musicians were not publicly recognized in their era, but were viewed prestigiously by industry insiders. They are now considered one of the most successful and prolific session recording units in music history. The Wrecking Crew coalesced in the early 1960s as the de facto house band for Phil Spector, contributing to the development of his wall of sound production methods. They subsequently became the most requested session musicians in Los Angeles. The Wrecking Crew's contributions to so many hit recordings went largely unnoticed until the publication of Hal Blaine's memoir and the attention that followed. Some of the musicians who formed the Wrecking Crew were, on guitar, Glenn Campbell, Barney Kessel, Tommy Tedesco, Carol Kaye, and James Burton. On saxophone, Jay Migliori and Gene Cipriano. On trumpet, Roy Kattan and Chuck Finley. On trombone, Lou Blackburn, Richard Slide Hyde, and Lou McCreary. On keyboards, Leon Russell, Mac Rebenack, also known as Dr. John, and Mike Rubini. On bass, Carol Kaye, Joe Osborne, Larry Nechtel, and Bill Pittman. On drums, Hal Blaine, Earl Palmer, and Jim Gordon. On percussion, Gary L. Coleman and Frank Capp. On harmonica, Tommy Morgan. The Ron Hicklin Singers often performed backup vocals on many of the same songs on which the Wrecking Crew had played instrumental tracks. The conductor slash arranger was Jack Nitzsche. That's quite a list. So what I'm going to do is play a song from each year from 1962 until I run out of time on this show. And I'll use as many number one hits as I can. Okay, enough talk. Let's start the music of the Wrecking Crew. Let's start with a number one hit from 1962. He's a Rebel was written by Gene Pitney, produced by Phil Spector. The Crystals version was issued as a single, which topped the Billboard Hot 100 chart in November of 1962. It was Spector's first number one hit since To Know Him Is to Love Him in 1958. In 2004, He's a Rebel was ranked number 263 on the Rolling Stones 500 Greatest Songs of All Time. Billboard named the song number 31 on their list of 100 Greatest Girl Group Songs of All Time.

Moving on to 1963, a number one hit the Wrecking Crew played on was Surf City by Jan and Dean. Surf City was written by Brian Wilson and Jan Berrien. Hal Blaine, Glenn Campbell, Earl Palmer, Bill Pittman, Ray Pullman, and Billy Strange are identified as players for the single per the American Federation of Musicians contract. Like I said, the Wrecking Crew.

In 1964, another number one hit from the Wrecking Crew was You've Lost That Lovin' Feelin' by the Righteous Brothers. It was written by Phil Spector, Barry Mann, and Cynthia Weil. Produced by Phil Spector, it is considered by some music critics to be the ultimate expression and illustration of Spector's wall of sound recording technique. It has also been described by various music writers as one of the best records ever made and the ultimate pop record.

Now let's move on to a 1965 number one hit by the Byrds. Of course, the Wrecking Crew was the studio band behind it. Mr. Tambourine Man was written by Bob Dylan. The Byrds recorded it in January 1965, and it was released on April 12th of the same year by Columbia Records as their debut single. The single's success initiated the folk rock boom of 1965 and 1966. Many acts imitating the band's hybrid of rock beat, jangly guitar, and poetic or socially conscious lyrics.

Another number one hit the Wrecking Crew played on was Monday Monday in 1966. It was written by John Phillips and recorded by the Mamas and the Papas. It was the group's only number one hit on the U.S. Billboard Hot 100. On March 2, 1967, the Mamas and the Papas won a Grammy Award for Best Pop Performance by a Duo or Group with Vocal for this song.

Now we move on to 1967, and yet another number one hit the Wrecking Crew played on. Something Stupid was written by C. Carson Parks. It was originally recorded in 1966 by Parks and his wife Gail Foot as Carson and Gail. The song is best known for the 1967 version by Frank Sinatra and his daughter Nancy, which reached number one on the Billboard Hot 100.

In 1968, The Wrecking Crew had another number one hit with Mrs. Robinson by Simon and Garfunkel. Since I've already done a complete show on Simon and Garfunkel and played Mrs. Robinson on that show, I'll skip to 1969. And it's time to get silly. Silly, but still a number one hit that The Wrecking Crew played on. That silly song is called Dizzy, recorded by Tommy Rowe. Co-written by Rowe and Freddie Weller, Dizzy was a major hit on both sides of the Atlantic, reaching number one on the U.S. Billboard Hot 100 for 4 weeks in March of 1969, for 1 week on the U.K. singles chart in June 1969, and was number one in Canada in March of the same year. Dizzy has 11 key changes total between a total of 4 keys. One key is used for the verses, while the choruses get 3 different keys. That must have been a fun session.

The year was 1970, and the Wrecking Crew was still playing on number one hit songs. I Think I Love You was composed by songwriter Tony Romeo. It was released as the debut single by the Partridge Family, featuring David Cassidy on lead vocals and Shirley Jones on backing vocals. The Partridge Family had a number one hit on the Billboard Hot 100 in November of that year with this song.

In 1971, the Wrecking Crew played on yet another number one hit, Indian Reservation, The Lament of the Cherokee Reservation Indian. It was written by John D. Loudermilk. Paul Revere and the Raiders recorded the song on the Columbia Records label, and it topped the Hot 100 on July 24th. On June 30th, 1971, the RIAA Gold certified the record for selling over 1 million copies. The record was later certified platinum for selling an additional million copies. The song was the group's only Hot 100 number one hit, and their final Hot 100 top 20 song.

1972. Uh-oh, no number one hit for the Wrecking Crew. Come on, people, get it together. And they did. In 1973, the Wrecking Crew played on the number one hit, The Night the Lights Went Out in Georgia. It was written in 1972 by songwriter Bobby Russell and sung by Vicki Lawrence. Her version from the 1973 Bell Records album of the same name was a number one hit on the Billboard Hot 100 after its release.

The only hit the Wrecking Crew played on in 1974 was Chevy Van by Sammy Johns. It reached number 5 on the Billboard Hot 100. Okay, so on to 1975, and another number 1 hit the Wrecking Crew played on. Love Will Keep Us Together was written by Neil Sedaka and Howard Greenfield. It was first recorded by Sedaka himself in 1973 and was released as a single in France. American pop duo Captain and Tennille covered the song in 1975 with instrumental backing by, guess who? The Wrecking Crew. And they had a worldwide hit with their version. Go figure.

Fast forward to 2014. I'm Not Gonna Miss You is a song recorded by Glenn Campbell and the Wrecking Crew. Co-written by Campbell and producer Julian Raymond, the song was released on September 30th, 2014 for the soundtrack to the documentary Glenn Campbell, I'll Be Me, which focuses on the singer's diagnosis of Alzheimer's disease and his final tour. I'm Not Gonna Miss You is the last song to be recorded by Glenn Campbell. The song was nominated for Best Original Song at the 87th Academy Awards. It also won a Grammy Award for Best Country Song. I'm Not Gonna Miss You was initiated by Julian Raymond, who pitched the idea of recording the song to James Keach, director of Glenn Campbell, I'll Be Me, who eventually decided to use the footage of the recording session as one of the final scenes in the documentary. Raymond discussed the inspiration behind the song. Glenn had a hard day of people asking him about Alzheimer's and how he felt about it. He didn't talk too much about it, but came up to me and said, "I don't know what everybody's worried about. It's not like I'm going to miss anyone anyway." The song by design is simple. I knew we couldn't do something like Wichita Lineman that had complicated key changes or bigger range vocals. The song was recorded over four takes within one day. The song features the members of the Wrecking Crew, the band that Glenn Campbell was a part of before he became a big star.

Now we come to the part of the show where I get to play one of my original songs and tell a little of the backstory. I'm just an old storyteller at heart, folks, and the fact that I have some musical ability makes it possible for me to share my life's experiences through my music. The song I picked to play on today's show is one I wrote thinking about friends and relatives I had lost in the past. Nothing morose, more like melancholy. You know, reminiscing. Reminiscing about the good times we had when we were together. Then I thought about how I would cope if I lost my wife, Kathy. Don't You Dare Leave Before I Do tells that story.

So there you have it, folks. Tune in next week, same time, same place. And that place is WKDW 97.5 FM, Real Community Radio, Northport, Florida. 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

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At the Sons and Daughters of Italy Lodge, 2507, 3725 Easy Street in Port Charlotte. 941-764-9003 was the contact number. 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The doors open at 5. 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

We certainly do appreciate your joining us for this edition of Potpourri, where the topic of the day has been happy to be alive and celebration of life. We will leave you with Empire of the Sun and a song called Alive. Thanks for listening.

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Last night I dreamt I was a muffler. 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

0: 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Why was the baseball stadium so cool? 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